0: www.altitude.fm. Tudo a todo instante.
1: Now I lay me down to sleep. 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If I shall die before I wake, I pray the Lord.

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1: 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Sometimes it's scary what they call love, and how fast what is can turn to what was.

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Your love I'm lost in. And I'm tired of being so exhausted. Your love I'm lost in. 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

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Even educated fleas do it. 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Mama, let's fall in love. In Spain, the best upper sets do it. Lithuanians, and let's do it. Let's do it.

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Oh, folks in Siam. Do it. Think of the Siamese twins, some Argentines, without means, do it. People say in Boston even beans do it.

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Let's do it. Mama, let's fall in love. Papa does it. Cold Cape Cod clams against their wish, do it. And even lazy jellyfish, they do it. Alas, do it.

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Yeah. Why, as if she had to it. Waiter, bring me shad roll in shallow shoals. English souls do it. Goldfish in the privacy of bowls do it. Let's do it.

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Let's do it. Mama, let's fall in love. Mosquitoes, heaven forbid, do it. So does every Katy kid do it. Let's do it. Mama, let's fall in love. 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

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Let's do it. Mama, let's fall in love. Body, yes. Now I'm sure giraffes on the slide do it. And real heavy hippopotami do it. Let's

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Though the effort is great, yes, sweet guinea pigs, do it. Buy a couple and wait. Oh, the world admits bears in the pits, do it.